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1: Hello there, the world looks good today. Come on and have some fun with
2: 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Keep doors and shutters closed. This is the kickoff artist of this show.
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0: Peter Baker, the Music Shaker.
1: Good morning, everybody. It's Wednesday morning, my breakfast and coffee show here on Sunnyside Gold, also on Radio North Sea International. We kicked off with the Eagles 1975, a great hit from the album One of These Nights, and the single version of Lion Eyes, and they are kickoff artists of the show. Today we have the featured artist The Love Affair, the album of the show, a great album from 1977, Fleetwood Mac and Rumours. The first hour, an artist train from the 60s. The second hour, an artist train from the 70s. If you like, you can join us, all the www.sunnysidegold.co.uk. Click on the chat room button and you're in. Many greetings to Sean and his family, also to Chris Day. Henk Dokter, goedemorgen. And also Martin Cardol. He lives in Spain. Good morning, goedemorgen, guten morgen, Kalimera. The sun is shining over here in Catalonia. Today we will have 25 degrees. I hope where you are the sun is also shining. And enjoy the music. The Doors, Love a Medley.

0: The sound of 1971 is from the album LA Woman from The Doors with the voice of Jim Morrison. Love Her Madly. 8 minutes past 11 on the island of Catalonia. 8 minutes past 10 on the continent. And 8 minutes past 9 in the UK. This man was barefoot on the stage. He comes out Sweden. Here is Harpo and the movie star. Sunnyside Gold, Radio Noordzee International.
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0: The Sound of 1975 Movie Star from Harpo. We have a featured artist, The Love Affair, were a London-based pop group and progressive rock formed in 1966 by Steve Ellis. Have a great song for you, 60 Minutes of Your Love. Here is the featured artist.
1: Peter Baker's featured artist.

0: Yeah, 60 Minutes of Your Love. Love Affair with the voice of Steve Ellis. Featured artist of this week on my breakfast and coffee show. The album of the show is a great album from Fleetwood Mac. We're a British and American rock band formed in London in 1967. And the album Rumours was one of the best-selling albums of all time. And they won a Grammy Award for the album of the year in 1978. And I have a track for you. You Make Loving Fun, Fleetwood Mac.
1: The album of the show with Peter Baker.

You Make Love and Fleetwood Mac from the album of the show Rumors. And Teun, he wrote in the personal message that he also will play a song in his show after my show. 1 hour non-stop music from Nieuwe Pekela. A great track from The Doors. We're looking forward, isn't it? Sunnyside Gold, Radio Noordzee International, for all the Dutch listeners.

from Holland, Hank the Knife in the Jets. Stan the Gunman, especially for all the Dutch listeners. It was a great hit in Holland, I think not in the UK. And especially for Martin Cardol, he's on his workplace, and enjoy your job, mate. And I hope you like this song.

Reggae on your radio, especially for Martin Cardol. Have a great day, mate. And greetings to Audrey, okay? We're going back to 1975. With Pilot in January. Or is it February? No, it's September.

Oh yeah, January Pilots, the sound of 1975. Welcome to the show, Brian James. He had some problems with Get Sunny Side Go. Fingers crossed, mate. Also, Martin Leeds, he's walking on the beach. Enjoy your walk, mate. It's time for an instrumental break. Renee and the Alligators, an In the Mood, the version of In the Mood.

That's a nice instrumental break. In the Mood, René and his Alligators. Every half hour, we have an instrumental break. This is a great song from David Crosby and Graham Nash. Carry Me. Don't forget, after my show, Teun van der Straat, 1 hour non-stop music. And 5 till 7, it's Wendy Leach. 7 till 9, it's Mr. Robbie Walker here on Sunnyside Gold.

0: Off is the Who in Happy Jack. After that, Wilson Pickett in Mr. Sally. And from Holland, Zen. And I played it especially for Hank Doctor and Hare. The train is running.
1: The artist train is running.

0: Song from Then and Her, 1969. Especially for Hank Doctor. Before that, Wilson Pickett and Mustang Sally. And the kickoff is The Who and Happy Jack. It was the artist train from the 60s. If you want to hear an artist train from the 60s, send me an email, djpeterbakker@gmail.com. The sound of
1: 1975.

The Sound of 1975, Evan McCoy and The Hustle on this Wednesday morning. The coffee is ready and the music is hot. Welcome to the show. I believe it's windy. The next song I play especially for Brian James. Hope you like this song from Harry Chapin. And V-O-L-D.

I don't believe it's the right one. I will look for the other one, okay? Without Emotions with Rudy Burnett. I ain't got

The Motions and I Ain't Got Time. It was a hit in 1968 in Holland. I don't think it was a hit in the UK. Second chance for Harry Chapin. Yeah, this is the right one. V-O-L-D. I am the morning DJ, especially for Brian James. What did you

Yeah, that's me, Peter Baker. I am the morning DJ here on Sunnyside Gold, also on Radio North Sea International. Harry Chapin, especially for Brian James. Do you remember?

0: One of the best years of music, 1967. Manfred Mann. And that was the title of this great song. One song to go till the top of the hour. After the top of the hour, the kickoff artist. And I played it especially for Martin Leitch. I know you like this. Witchy Woman from The Eagles. And before the top of the hour, Lulu in The Boat That I Row. But first this.
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The amazing voice of Don Henley, The Eagles and A Witchy Woman, especially for Martin Leach. And don't forget, he is on every Monday, 9 till 11, with his Monday mid-morning show. Some great music. And also Willie and Martin on Sunnyside Gold at 5 till 7 every Sunday afternoon. Welcome to the second hour on this Wednesday morning. The new single from Hank Doctor. It's a funny song, Als de Zonne Laagt.

0: of Affair, and the first cut is the deepest. The featured artist of this show on this Wednesday morning and Friday morning. And I hope you enjoy the music here on the Sunnyside Gold, also on Radio Noordzee International. A track from the album of the show, Fleetwood Mac, the album Rumours.
1: The album of the show with Peter Baker.

0: Oh, what a great voice of Christine McVie. Or Christine Perfect, she died too early, of course. From the album of the show, Rumours, Fleetwood Mac, 1977. And oh, daddy. Anneke brought me a nice cup of coffee. A little bit of milk. No cake today. Oh, yay. It's not Friday. But this is a great song from Dee Hollies. I played before Graham Ness and David Crosby, of course. This is a great one. Here is I Can Tell the Bottom from the Top, especially for the coffee maker.
1: Annika Baker, the coffee maker.

Especially for the coffee maker. I can tell the bottom from the top, the Hollies from the early 70s.

Oh, it's very dangerous, Cat Stevens. I'm gonna get me a gun. The program of today, after my show, Mr. Teun van der Straat, non-stop music. At 4, pump up the 90s with K.O.F. Dorset. At 5, Wendy Leeds with rock and pop selection. And at 7, Mr. Robbie Walker. A better music mix.

Do you recognize the voice of Dave Barry? Can I get it from you? I think Ain't Doctor likes this. Great fan of Dave Barry. And we are great fan of the Moody Blues. At that time, the singer Danny Lane.

Yeah, go now. No, I'm stay for 33 minutes here on Sunnyside Gold in Radio North Sea International. Hope you enjoy the music. 1965, the Moody Blues in Go Now. We stay in 1965. It's Donovan.

the Winds, the sound of 1965. It's time for an instrumental break. It is Gudrun Jenkins and his orchestra, and let's

0: It's a nice sound, isn't it? Let Kiss. Katran Jenkins in orchestra. An instrumental break here on Sunnyside Gold Radio Noordzee International. It's time for the artist train to kick off his wings, and yet after that, Thunderclap Newman. I think Annika likes this, Something in the Air. And the final one, the sweet and funny, funny. The artist train is running.
1: The artist train is running.

The sound of 1971, the sweet and funny funny. Before that, Thunderclap Newman, and a project from Pete Townshend from The Who. A great song, eh? Something in the Air. We kicked off with Paul McCartney and the Wings, and Jet from the album Band on the Run. Welcome to the show, Judy. The next song is especially for you. I hope you like this song from Neil Diamond. Here is Morningside.

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Oh, and that was good.

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Morningside, especially for Julie. Three songs to go, then my outro, Music from Heaven, Dave Perry and La Player, of course. And the final track of the featured artist in this show, more on Friday, of course. The Love Affair, the sound of Steve Ellis, here is Rainbow Valley.

Love Affair in Rainbow Valley. The final track from the featured artist in this show. The final track from the album of the show, Fleetwood Mac, The Rumours, from 1977. This is a great song. Very short, but very nice. Never Going Back Again.

What a great song, isn't it? Never Going Back Again, Fleetwood Mac, from the album Rumours, my final track. More Friday, 9 to 11, in my breakfast and coffee show. My final song is from Sir Roderick Stewart, and Sailing, written by Southern Brothers in Quiver. After this, my outro.

0: Great version of Sailing, Roderick Stewart. The sound of 1975. And the original is from the Sutherland Brothers in Quiver. This is very, very, very good. It's time for my outro. Dave Perry, Music from Heaven. And the version of La Player. Thanks for listening. Bedankt voor het luisteren. Schön dat je erbij waart. Hope you enjoy the music. When not, tell me. When yes, tell it all over the world. Don't forget, after my show, Mr. Teun van der Straat. Stay tuned. 1 hour non-stop music. At 5 is it windy and a great show from 5 till 7. And at 7, Mr. Robbie Walker here on Sunnyside Gold. I'm back Friday morning, 9 to 11, with my breakfast and coffee show. Tomorrow evening, it's Mr. Jimmy Richman, of course, also 7 till 9. Have a great day. Take care, everybody. Also, many thanks to all the listeners from Radio North Sea International. Take care now, and God bless. Till next time. Bye-bye.
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1: Hello and welcome along to another edition of My Generation with yours truly, 2 hours of music from the 1960s. And we will start this week with a man who we sadly recently lost. He was Craig Douglas, and he had many, many hit records in the late 50s and early 60s here in the UK. Like a lot of artists, cover versions of American hits generally, and this song is no exception. We will get started with Craig and Oh Lonesome Me after this.
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0: We started off with Craig Douglas and Don Gibson's song called Oh Lonesome Me, which he got into the British chart, followed by the Four Seasons and the original version of Beggin'. Now the Beatles cover version, and we're about to hear a song called Flying from Herbie Mann. Maybe a bit different? Let's find out.
1: They covered the Beatles. Maybe they should have known.

And there they were gone, Herbie Mann and his version of Flying. Now, I recently spent a week away in the Forest of Dean, lovely part of the world, and steam railways and all sorts of things going on up there. And we did go and visit Tintern Abbey, which is very well worth listening, visiting if you get the chance. A beautiful part of the country in the river valley there. And, well, there was a band called Tintern Abbey. They released one record, and it's worth £1,000, according to one book. This is the B-side of their one and only single, Tintern Abbey and Vacuum Cleaner.

0: something a bit different on your dial with those two. We heard Tintern Abbey and Vacuum Cleaner, followed by the Spotniks, the Swedish band, and a song called Rocket Man, but not the Elton John one.
1: Every week since the 1990s, it's the original My Generation.

0: Joe Cocker was the first of those two with his version of Leon Russell's Delta Lady, a song that Leon Russell wrote for Rita Coolidge, apparently. Got into the habit of standing wet and naked in the garden, according to the lyrics of that. That was followed by a 1967 hit in America for the Esquires and a song called Get On Up. Now the A-side, B-side this week, and it's 1967 with the Kinks.
1: What is a B-side?
2: Well, you see, it's the other side of the record, the one no one ever plays, you know that one?

The Kinks and Autumn Almanac for you. 1967, that was a hit. Mr. Pleasant, a stereo version of Mr. Pleasant, which was a different recording to what was on the other side of that single originally. And Mr. Pleasant was followed by Autumn Almanac. Now, a track coming up now from a compilation album called Let's All Go Down and Blow Our Minds. Because people did that in the 1960s, from a band called the Mickey Finn. This was released in 1967 on the Direction label. It's a song called Time to Start Loving You.

0: The Mickey Finn and Time to Start Loving You, followed by Norma Tanaga and her one chart entry here in the UK, Walking My Cat Named Dog. Very confused cat, I would imagine.
1: If you're one of those people who enjoys perverse entertainment, then listen to this.

0: We started off that pairing with Jimi Hendrix, of course, and a song called Foxy Lady, and followed him with a band called Jigsaw, who were going for many, many years, and they had one big hit with a song called Sky High in about 1976 from a film called The Man from Hong Kong. But that was a song they released in the 60s called Lollipop and Goody Man. Yes, now follow that. And this week is a Herman's Hermits, follow that. So let's start off with a song that they covered by Earl Jean.
1: Now follow that. An original of a song, then a different tune by an artist that covered it.

Well, that's not very nice, is it? The band go off up the pub and leave the rest of them singing. That was Herman's Hermits and the full stereo version of Something's Happening. And before that, Earl Jean and the original version of a song that was Herman's Hermits' first hit, I'm Into Something Good. Now a band that once upon a time there were 50-odd different versions touring in various parts of the world. I think they've worked it down to one band only now. Here are the Drifters.

0: The Drifters, and When My Little Girl Is Smiling, followed by the Shirelles and a song they released called What a Sweet Thing That Was, that I don't think was a hit here in this country, but I can tell you that it was covered by Brumbeat band Mike Sheridan and the Knight Riders, and on their version of that song, Roy Wood made his first performance on record. And of course, Roy Wood here in the UK, legendary singer-songwriter for the 1960s and 70s and beyond. I think I counted once he'd written 23 hit singles with The Move and Electric Light Orchestra and Wizard, of course, later on. So, it's all connected in pop music, isn't it?
1: Apparently, this is the original version of a British hit.

0: Evie Sands and the original version of Angel of the Morning, a song that was covered by a number of other artists, and a number of other artists had hits with it. But Evie's career in the 60s was plagued with problems like record companies going bust and postal strikes, so her records never reached the shops. And she made a number of original versions of songs that went on to be hits for someone else. But wonderful, wonderful voice, and still going strong last time I checked, Evie Sands. Now, two songs called Don't Stop the Carnival, and we'll start with The Sound Investment.
1: The same difference. Different songs that share a title.

Two songs called Don't Stop the Carnival. We heard The Sound Investment was the first of those two, followed by a British hit for the Alan Price set, and of course Sharing the Title. Now I think this was a Chris Andrews song, because he covered a lot of Chris Andrews songs, so did Sandy Shaw, but this is Adam Faith, and Someone's Taken Maria Away.

Adam Faith and Someone's Taken Maria Away. Well, I hope she's been logged as a missing person. Followed by the Angels and their boyfriend's back, so there's going to be trouble. Actually, we're going to The Who now in the 1960s, and I don't know if there was trouble with them in those days, but there was definitely an edge to the mods back in the 1960s. One of their lesser hits, but worthy of being a hit, a song called The Kids Are All Right.

0: The Who and the Kids Are All Right. I may have been thinking about Mods and Rockers, who regularly had punch-ups at seafront towns in the bank holiday of August, normally, when it's warm weather, and they all get wound up. But, yeah, there was a bit of a problem between the Mods and the Rockers here in the UK in the 1960s.
1: Do you remember all those little fights, the bank holiday fights down in Brighton, on the beach with the Mods and the Rockers? Do you remember that?
2: Of course I remember. I was there, mate.
1: You was?
2: I was. Yeah, I was right in the thick of it there, mate.
1: I didn't know that. Were you, a mod or a rocker?
2: No, I was a deck chair attendant.
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0: The Walker Brothers, of course, and a song that they made their own, like most of the things they recorded. That was The Sun Ain't Gonna Shine Anymore.
1: They covered the Beatles. Maybe they should have known better.
0: And this time round, it's something by Brian Auger and the Trinity. No Julie Driscoll on this. I think it's an instrumental. Their version of A Day in the Life.
2: Hello, and welcome to Jazz Club, bringing you all that's best in the world of jazz. Nice.

0: Can't Forget the Long Ending. That was Brian Auger and the Trinity and A Day in the Life. And now three before the Beatles, all from the blues fraternity and all apparently influencing the Rolling Stones. We will start with Elmore James.
1: It's time for three before the Beatles, whoever they were.

0: Three songs that allegedly influenced the Rolling Stones: Elmore James and Dust My Broom, Sonny Boy Williamson and a song called Help Me, and we finished off that trio with Muddy Waters and Walking Through the Park.
1: This is Gary Jackson with My Generation.
2: He's always wanted to meet Elvis. Won't be long now.

Carl Wayne and the Vikings and Your Loving Ways. Carl Wayne, of course, who became lead singer of The Move a year or two after he recorded that. Now, the slip disc for this show, and it sounds like this. It is slowing, isn't it? It almost comes to a stop. Here it is again. We'll have the answer to that in about 10 minutes' time, so don't bother contacting the studio. We'll move on with an American hit for the very successful Grassroots over in America. Didn't have any hits here. This is called Temptation Eyes.

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God Save the King. 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

0: Fräulein.
1: Lloyd Price and Personality, followed by George Jones and White Lightning, both of those songs from the 1950s, although Lloyd Price, I think, was in 1959. Back in the 60s now, from an album called A Gift from a Flower to a Garden. The album was had a theme of children, and a lot of songs on the album were written for children. Not sure that this is one of them, though. Wear Your Love Like Heaven.

0: Donovan and Where You Love Like Heaven. Thanks very much for keeping me company. Hope you can join me same time next week for another look at music from the 1960s. And give yourself 10 out of 10 if you knew that the slip disc was the Motown classic by the Isley Brothers, This Old Heart of Mine.
1: That's the slipped disc. 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
1: They say the holy water's watered down, and this town's lost its faith. 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Oh my, my, oh my, my love, I take one look at you, you're taking me out.

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Podcast Wilcock welcoming you aboard Coconut Airways Flight 372 to Bridgetown, Barbados. We will be flying at an height of 32,000 feet and at an airspeed of approximately 600 miles per hour. Refreshments will be served after takeoff. Kindly fasten your safety belts and refrain from smoking until the aircraft is airborne.

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2: Well, it's one for the money, two for the show, three to get ready. Now go, cat, go, but don't you step on my blue suede shoe. Well, you can do anything but take me over my blue suede shoe. Well, you can knock me down, step in my face,